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2: Mitchell's only live and local color radar weather. For the overnight, we'll see partly cloudy skies, lows around 69, with south winds up to 35. Monday, mostly sunny skies, highs near 94, with south winds up to 40. Monday night, we'll have a chance of showers and thunderstorms with mostly cloudy skies, lows around 61, and south winds up to 30. Tuesday, we'll have a chance of showers, partly sunny skies, highs near 75. And that's your look at Mitchell's only live and local color radar weather.
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Did you know that Mary Hart, former Entertainment Tonight co-host, was born in Madison, South Dakota, and was Miss South Dakota in 1970? 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
7: Only live and local color radar weather for the overnight. We'll see partly cloudy skies, lows around 69, with south winds up to 35. Monday, mostly sunny skies, highs near 94, with south winds up to 40. Monday night, we'll have a chance of showers and thunderstorms with mostly cloudy skies, lows around 61, and south winds up to 30. Tuesday, we'll have a chance of showers, partly sunny skies, highs near 75. And that's your look at Mitchell's only live and local color radar weather.
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1: Mitchell's only live and local color radar weather for the overnight. We'll see partly cloudy skies, lows around 69, with south winds up to 35. Monday, mostly sunny skies, highs near 94, with south winds up to 40. Monday night, we'll have a chance of showers and thunderstorms with mostly cloudy skies, lows around 61, and south winds up to 30. Tuesday, we'll have a chance of showers, partly sunny skies, highs near 75. And that's your look at Mitchell's only live and local color radar weather.
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Did you know that Mount Vernon, South Dakota, was originally called Arlington after the man who provided shelter for travelers who were on their way up the Fort Thompson Trail? It became Mount Vernon when the railroad pushed westward from Mitchell after 1881. The Post Office Department requested the change because Arlington sounded too much like the existing Arlington, South Dakota. 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

Armour, South Dakota was founded in 1885. 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
3: Mitchell's only live and local color radar weather for the overnight. We'll see partly cloudy skies, lows around 69, with south winds up to 35. Monday, mostly sunny skies, highs near 94, with south winds up to 40. Monday night, we'll have a chance of showers and thunderstorms with mostly cloudy skies, lows around 61, and south winds up to 30. Tuesday, we'll have a chance of showers, partly sunny skies, highs near 75. And that's your look at Mitchell's only live and local color radar weather.
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2: Mitchell's only live and local color radar weather for the overnight. We'll see partly cloudy skies, lows around 69, with south winds up to 35. Monday, mostly sunny skies, highs near 94, with south winds up to 40. Monday night, we'll have a chance of showers and thunderstorms with mostly cloudy skies, lows around 61, and south winds up to 30. Tuesday, we'll have a chance of showers, partly sunny skies, highs near 75. And that's your look at Mitchell's only live and local color radar weather.
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2: Mitchell's only live and local color radar weather for the overnight. We'll see partly cloudy skies, lows around 69, with south winds up to 35. Monday, mostly sunny skies, highs near 94, with south winds up to 40. Monday night, we'll have a chance of showers and thunderstorms with mostly cloudy skies, lows around 61, and south winds up to 30. Tuesday, we'll have a chance of showers, partly sunny skies.

0: Highs near 75. And that's your look at Mitchell's only live and local color radar weather.
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2: Mitchell's only live and local color radar weather for the overnight. We'll see partly cloudy skies, lows around 69, with south winds up to 35. Monday, mostly sunny skies, highs near 94, with south winds up to 40. Monday night, we'll have a chance of showers and thunderstorms with mostly cloudy skies, lows around 61, and south winds up to 30. Tuesday, we'll have a chance of showers, partly sunny skies, highs near 75. And that's your look at Mitchell's only live and local color radar weather.
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2: Mitchell's only live and local color radar weather for the overnight. We'll see partly cloudy skies, lows around 69, with south winds up to 35. Monday, mostly sunny skies, highs near 94, with south winds up to 40. Monday night, we'll have a chance of showers and thunderstorms with mostly cloudy skies, lows around 61, and south winds up to 30. Tuesday, we'll have a chance of showers, partly sunny skies, highs near 75. And that's your look at Mitchell's only live and local color radar weather.
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1: Mitchell's only live and local color radar weather for the overnight. We'll see partly cloudy skies, lows around 69, with south winds up to 35. Monday, mostly sunny skies, highs near 94, with south winds up to 40. Monday night, we'll have a chance of showers and thunderstorms with mostly cloudy skies, lows around 61, and south winds up to 30. Tuesday, we'll have a chance of showers, partly sunny skies, highs near 75. And that's your look at Mitchell's only live and local color radar weather.
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2: Mitchell's only live and local color radar weather. For the overnight, we'll see partly cloudy skies, lows around 69, with south winds up to 35. Monday, mostly sunny skies, highs near 94, with south winds up to 40. Monday night, we'll have a chance of showers and thunderstorms with mostly cloudy skies, lows around 61, and south winds up to 30. Tuesday, we'll have a chance of showers, partly sunny skies, highs near 75. And that's your look at Mitchell's only live and local color radar weather.
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7: Mitchell's only live and local color radar weather for the overnight. We'll see partly cloudy skies, lows around 69, with south winds up to 35. Monday, mostly sunny skies, highs near 94, with south winds up to 40. Monday night, we'll have a chance of showers and thunderstorms with mostly cloudy skies, lows around 61, and south winds up to 30. Tuesday, we'll have a chance of showers, partly sunny skies, highs near 75. And that's your look at Mitchell's only live and local color radar weather.
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The hits just keep on coming, hit after hit. 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
0: Because now you can kick off your weekend with the Pure Oldies Fab 5 at 5. We'll count down the top 5 songs on that day from a different year, every Friday. 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
2: If your all-risk insurance policy excludes damage from faulty workmanship, can you still collect for rain damage? The court had a bucketful to say about that in the case of the risky roofer. I'm Curtis Howard with today's Point of Law.
3: Point of Law on KMIT is brought to you by James D. Taylor, PC.
2: Dr. Lucas Fenwick had his office on the top floor of the Siesta Medical Center building. He'd only been in practice a year and was worried that something might happen to his expensive, still being paid for equipment. So he took out an all-risk insurance policy on it. But it wasn't exactly all-risk. The policy said that damages caused by rain or by faulty workmanship would not be covered. That didn't bother Dr. Fenwick. Early one morning, the earth trembled and the buildings in the area shook. Though the Siesta building was not damaged, the city ordered the owners to meet certain earthquake standards. The owners agreed. The building manager said to Dr. Fenwick, "Doctor, we're going to have to take off most of the roof and do some reinforcing. We plan to do this over the weekend so as not to disturb your work." The doctor said, "Well, that's fair enough, as long as they're careful not to drop tools or planking on my equipment." The work started on a sunny Saturday morning. By evening, the old roof had been removed. The workmen went home. Late that night, a totally unexpected rain came in from the Pacific Ocean, and by the next day, Dr. Fenwick's office and everything in it was thoroughly soaked. Dr. Fenwick immediately notified his insurance company, claiming the replacement cost of his possessions. The insurance company refused to pay. The doctor filed suit, and the case came to court. His attorney said, "My client insured his possessions under an all-risk policy that covered everything he owned in that office suite. The damage was caused by the roofer's negligence in not putting a tarp over portions of the open roof. This is just the kind of thing Dr. Fenwick insured against, and he should be paid." The insurance company attorney said, "The doctor was not insured against faulty workmanship as shown in his policy. The rain came in because of the roofer's fault. And rain, as a cause of damage, is specifically excluded. Clearly, Dr. Fenwick has no valid claim." What should the court do about the risky roofer? We'll return with the verdict after this.
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2: If your all-risk insurance policy excludes damage from faulty workmanship, can you still claim damages? Yes, said a federal court. In this case, it was the workman's failure to cover the open roof and not Mother Nature that caused the real damage. Therefore, the exclusion mentioned in the policy does not apply here, and the insurance company must pay the doctor for his ruined possessions. It's a point of law.
3: Mitchell's only live and local color radar weather, mostly sunny today, a high of 94. South winds will be between 20 and 30 in the afternoon, gusting up to 40. For tonight, a 60% chance of showers and thunderstorms before midnight, then showers likely after midnight. It's mostly cloudy, lows around 59. For Tuesday, a 20% chance of showers through the morning, becoming partly sunny, high of 74, north winds about 5 to 10. And Wednesday, mostly sunny, highs around 80. 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
4: From the Mitchell Now News Desk, I'm Morgan McCarthy. Well, families, you could soon have more childcare options following action by the city's planning commission. Commissioners approved 3 in-home daycare applications recently, clearing the way for new or expanded childcare services here in Mitchell. We'll look at it a little bit closer here, with one provider relocating an existing daycare from Mount Vernon to Mitchell. Another is awaiting a final fire inspection before opening. The planning commission also approved plans to replat property near Hitchcock Park, allowing for 5 new single-family homes. Both proposals now move to the Mitchell City Council for that final consideration. Well, from Mother Nature, officials say intense heat and drought have killed more than 1,000 cattle in the northeast part of our state. In South Dakota, we contribute 4.1% of the national cattle inventory, making it a development with wide-scale impact. The drought has taken another step in the wrong direction here in Mitchell. The latest U.S. Drought Monitor reports show that Davidson and Hanson counties are in severe drought after conditions worsened over the past week. There is some encouraging news, though. Heavy rains did fall across parts of eastern South Dakota, and after this week's drought measurements were taken in, cooler than normal temperatures are expected to scoot us into the new week. And a South Dakota soldier who made the ultimate sacrifice will soon be honored with a bridge dedication. The State Department of Veterans Affairs will dedicate the Highway 20 bridge over Irish Creek west of Isabel to U.S. Army Private First Class Vern A. Harris. He'll be honored during a ceremony coming up Saturday, August 15th. State officials say the dedication is part of an ongoing effort to recognize South Dakota's fallen heroes and preserve their legacy for future generations. That's the latest from the MitchellNow.com News Center.
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Then a miner yelled out, "There's a light up above," and 20 men scrambled from a would-be grave. Now there's only one left down there to save Big John. With Jackson Timbers, they started back down. Then came that rumble way down in the ground, and as smoke and gas belched out of that mine, everybody knew it was the end of the line for Big John.

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1: Mitchell's only live in local color radar weather. Mostly sunny today, a high of 94. South winds will be between 20 and 30 in the afternoon, gusting up to 40. For tonight, a 60% chance of showers and thunderstorms before midnight, then showers likely after midnight. It's mostly cloudy, lows around 59. For Tuesday, a 20% chance of showers through the morning, becoming partly sunny, high of 74, north winds about 5 to 10. And Wednesday, mostly sunny, highs around 80. 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
1: From the Mitchell Now News Desk, I'm Morgan McCarthy. A public health warning has been issued for Lake Mitchell after dangerous levels of blue-green algae were detected in the water. The city saying that testing found elevated levels of the toxin microcystine, and they're urging people to avoid all contact with the lake until conditions improve. Exposure to harmful algae can cause nausea, vomiting, diarrhea, skin irritation, and some other health problems. City officials have not yet identified the cause of the bloom. Well, we may still be soaking up summer vacation, but we go inside the halls to one of Mitchell High School's biggest champions, earning one of the state's highest honors. Athletic Director Corey Adland has been named the state's Athletic Director of the Year. That award recognizes his leadership in improving athletic facilities, supporting coaches and student athletes, and helping guide major projects that have enhanced Mitchell's athletic programs. The recognition adds to several state and national awards that he's received during his career. You can see the full story online with your stop at MitchellNow.com. And the South Dakota State Historical Society is accepting applications for the next round of Deadwood Fund grants to help restore and preserve historic properties across the state. Applications are due October 1st for projects that begin on or after January 1st of 2027. Grants range from $1,000 to $25,000 and require a dollar-for-dollar match. The funds will come from a portion of Deadwood Gaming revenue. And you can always find local headlines, events for the weekend, and plan some family fun online with your visit to MitchellNow.com. And that's the latest from the MitchellNow.com News Center.
2: From the MitchellNow.com Sports Desk, I'm Mike Kelly with your sports update for your Monday. Dakota Wesleyan football continues preseason camp this week as the Tigers prepare for another Great Plains Athletic Conference season. Coaches are evaluating position battles and installing offensive and defensive schemes ahead of the season opener later this month. No games are scheduled this week. District tournaments wrapped up on Sunday, finalizing the field for the South Dakota State Amateur Baseball Tournament, which opens Wednesday, August 5th in Mitchell. Alexandria headlines the Class B field after claiming the District 5B title, while Weston and Springs, Winter Cologne, Parkston, and other qualifiers earned their spot in the state tournament. Now, the opening round begins at Cadwell Park and Drake Fields in Mitchell on Wednesday, August 5th. It'll go also Thursday through Sunday for the first rounds and quarterfinal action, with multiple games scheduled daily before the tournament runs through August 16th. The Minnesota Twins are off today after wrapping up their weekend series in Seattle. Minnesota now heads to Kansas City for a three-game series beginning Tuesday night. The Twins remain in the thick of the American League wild card race as they enter an important stretch of the division games this week. The WNBA leading Minnesota Lynx extended their winning streak to 10 games Sunday with a 108-100 victory over the Indiana Fever at Target Center. Rookie Olivia Miles scored 28 points, while Courtney Williams added 27. The Lynx returned to action Thursday night at home against the Los Angeles Sparks. And the PGA Tour is off this week after completing the Rocket Classic on Sunday. Players now head to Greensboro, North Carolina for the Wyndham Championship, which begins Thursday. The Wyndham is the final event of the regular season and the last opportunity for golfers to qualify for the FedEx Cup playoffs. NFL training camps are in full swing across the league as teams prepare for preseason action later this week. Coaches continue evaluating rookies and veterans while finalizing depth charts ahead of the first full slate of exhibition games. Starters are expected to see limited action as clubs focus on player evaluations and staying healthy before the regular season begins. From the MitchellNow.com Sports Desk, this has been Mike Kelly with your Monday Morning Sports Update.
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0: Mitchell's only live and local color radar weather. Mostly sunny today, a high of 94. South winds will be between 20 and 30 in the afternoon, gusting up to 40. For tonight, a 60% chance of showers and thunderstorms before midnight, then showers likely after midnight. It's mostly cloudy, lows around 59. For Tuesday, a 20% chance of showers through the morning, becoming partly sunny, high of 74, north winds about 5 to 10. And Wednesday, mostly sunny, highs around 80. 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
1: Did you know that Mount Vernon, South Dakota, was originally called Arlington after the man who provided shelter for travelers who were on their way up the Fort Thompson Trail? It became Mount Vernon when the railroad pushed westward from Mitchell after 1881. The Post Office Department requested the change because Arlington sounded too much like the existing Arlington, South Dakota. 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
6: From the Mitchell Now News Desk, I'm Morgan McCarthy. Well, a major economic development project here in Mitchell is getting another boost from the state. Governor Larry Roden announced a $1 million investment to help develop a new business park south of Interstate 90. The funding will be used to install utilities and prepare the site for future commercial development. The state commitment follows $1 million in federal funding and another $1 million from local partners, bringing the total investment to $3 million. Well, from business back to our grasslands. You may have been hearing about Prairie Fest, and that's an upcoming event that hopes to reinforce the importance of grasslands here in South Dakota and help promote programs. Laura Kaler, South Dakota Grasslands Initiative Director, saying,
7: "Her band is really passionate about the grasslands. They actually won the Midwest Music Video Award with a song celebrating grasslands and what they mean to South Dakota.
6: It's a free festival, and that will be held August 22nd at Good Earth State Park near Sioux Falls. As organizers say, they hope to help promote programs, policies, and efforts to preserve grasslands in South Dakota. You can find more information about Prairie Fest online.
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11: Time now for today's funeral announcement, brought to you by the Bittner Funeral Chapel.
12: Carolyn Larson, age 87 of Plankton, passed away on Thursday, July 30th, 2026, at her home under hospice care in Plankton. Graveside services will be at 10:30 a.m. Friday, August 7th at Prospect Hill Cemetery in Weston Springs. Arrangements by the Bittner Funeral Chapel. Leroy S. Adams, age 81, went to his heavenly home Friday, July 31st, 2026. At Avera St. Benedict Hospital in Parkston. Funeral services will be held Thursday, August 6th at 10:30 a.m. at United Brethren in Christ Church in Milltown. Interment will take place at Milltown Cemetery following the service. Following the burial, family and friends are invited to a time of food and fellowship at the KC Hall in Parkston. Visitation will be on Wednesday, August 5th from 5 till 7 p.m. with a 7 p.m. prayer service at the Kane Brothers Funeral Home in Parkston. Darlene Dar Cuppy, age 93 of Weston Springs, passed away on Friday, July 31st, 2026 at Westcota Manor. Funeral services will be at 10:30 a.m. Tuesday, August 11th at Weston Springs Methodist Church. Burial will follow at the Restlawn Memory Gardens near Huron. Visitation will be 5 until 7 p.m. Monday, August 10th, also at the church with a prayer service beginning at 7 p.m. Arrangements by the Nuremberg Basham Funeral Service. Heath Allen Koth, age 54 of Mitchell, passed away peacefully Sunday, July 26, at Avera Queen of Peace Hospital in Mitchell. Funeral services will be 10:30 a.m. Wednesday, August 5th at River Tree Church in Mitchell. Burial will be at Graceland Cemetery in Mitchell. Visitation will be Tuesday from 5 until 7 p.m. at the church. Arrangements by the Bittner Funeral Chapel. Ken Ramir, age 74 of Forestburg, passed away August 1st, 2026 at his home. Per his request, no service will be held at this time. Arrangements by the Nuremberg Basham Funeral Service. Marie Rydell, age 100 of Weston Springs, passed away Thursday, July 30th at Westcota Manor in Weston Springs. Mass of Christian Burial will be 10:30 a.m. Tuesday, August 4th at St. Wilfrid Catholic Church in Woonsocket. Burial will follow at the Crow Lake Catholic Cemetery. Visitation will be 5 till 7 p.m. Monday, also at the church, with the prayer service beginning at 6:30 p.m. Arrangements by the Nuremberg Basham Funeral Service.
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12: From the MitchellNow.com sports desk, I'm Mike Kelly with your sports update for your Monday. Dakota Wesleyan football continues preseason camp this week as the Tigers prepare for another Great Plains Athletic Conference season. Coaches are evaluating position battles and installing offensive and defensive schemes ahead of the season opener later this month. No games are scheduled this week. District tournaments wrapped up on Sunday, finalizing the field for the South Dakota State Amateur Baseball Tournament, which opens Wednesday, August 5th in Mitchell. Alexandria headlines the Class B field after claiming the District 5B title, while Weston and Springs, Winter Cologne, Parkston, and other qualifiers earned their spot in the state tournament. Now, the opening round begins at Cadwell Park and Drake Fields in Mitchell on Wednesday, August 5th. It'll go also Thursday through Sunday for the first rounds and quarterfinal action, with multiple games scheduled daily before the tournament runs through August 16th. The Minnesota Twins are off today after wrapping up their weekend series in Seattle. Minnesota now heads to Kansas City for a three-game series beginning Tuesday night. The Twins remain in the thick of the American League wild card race as they enter an important stretch of the division games this week. The WNBA leading Minnesota Lynx extended their winning streak to 10 games Sunday with a 108-100 victory over the Indiana Fever at Target Center. Rookie Olivia Miles scored 28 points, while Courtney Williams added 27. The Lynx returned to action Thursday night at home against the Los Angeles Sparks. And the PGA Tour is off this week after completing the Rocket Classic on Sunday. Players now head to Greensboro, North Carolina for the Wyndham Championship, which begins Thursday. The Wyndham is the final event of the regular season and the last opportunity for golfers to qualify for the FedEx Cup playoffs. NFL training camps are in full swing across the league as teams prepare for preseason action later this week. Coaches continue evaluating rookies and veterans while finalizing depth charts ahead of the first full slate of exhibition games. Starters are expected to see limited action as clubs focus on player evaluations and staying healthy before the regular season begins. From the MitchellNow.com sports desk, this has been Mike Kelly with your Monday morning sports update.
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0: They're mostly sunny today, a high of 94. South winds will be between 20 and 30 in the afternoon, gusting up to 40. For tonight, a 60% chance of showers and thunderstorms before midnight, then showers likely after midnight. It's mostly cloudy, lows around 59. For Tuesday, a 20% chance of showers through the morning, becoming partly sunny, high of 74, north winds about 5 to 10. And Wednesday, mostly sunny, highs around 80. Weather details 24/7, you can find them by going to our Central Electric Weather page. 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

The hits just keep on coming, hit after hit. 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

Did you know that Cheryl Ladd, who played Chris Monroe on the television series Charlie's Angels, was born in Huron, South Dakota? 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
4: Mitchell's Only Live and Local Color Radar weather, mostly sunny today, a high of 94. South winds will be between 20 and 30 in the afternoon, gusting up to 40. For tonight, a 60% chance of showers and thunderstorms before midnight, then showers likely after midnight. It's mostly cloudy, lows around 59. For Tuesday, a 20% chance of showers through the morning, becoming partly sunny, high of 74, north winds about 5 to 10. And Wednesday, mostly sunny, highs around 80. 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
3: With a look at your weather here on Pure Oldies, I'm Grant Ducetto. Today, mostly sunny, very windy and hot, high 95, south winds gusting up to 45 miles per hour. Tonight, showers are likely, along with a chance of thunderstorms, mainly in the evening. Some patchy smoke, a low 59. Tomorrow, patchy smoke in the morning, otherwise partly sunny and much cooler. A slight chance of showers, high 75. North winds up to 15 miles per hour. On Wednesday, mostly sunny, high 79. Southwest winds around 10 miles per hour. For the weather anytime, you can check out Mitchell Now.
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2: With a look at your weather here on Pure Oldies, I'm Grant Ducetto. Today, mostly sunny, very windy and hot, high 95, south winds gusting up to 45 miles per hour. Tonight, showers are likely, along with a chance of thunderstorms, mainly in the evening. Some patchy smoke, a low 59. Tomorrow, patchy smoke in the morning, otherwise partly sunny and much cooler. A slight chance of showers, high 75.

0: North winds up to 15 miles per hour. On Wednesday, mostly sunny, high 79. Southwest winds around 10 miles per hour. For the weather anytime, you can check out Mitchell Now.
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0: parade is so inspiring. 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Because if I were an Oscar Mayer wiener, there would soon be nothing left of me.
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And now it's back to 1968. It's Pure Oldies, 103.5.

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1: With a look at your weather here on Pure Oldies, I'm Grant Ducetto. Today, mostly sunny, very windy and hot, high 95, south winds gusting up to 45 miles per hour. Tonight, showers are likely, along with a chance of thunderstorms, mainly in the evening. Some patchy smoke, a low 59. Tomorrow, patchy smoke in the morning, otherwise partly sunny and much cooler. A slight chance of showers, high 75. North winds up to 50.

0: 18 miles per hour on Wednesday. Mostly sunny, high 79, southwest winds around 10 miles per hour. For the weather anytime, you can check out Mitchell Now.
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I wonder if you're lonesome tonight. You know, someone said the world's a stage and each must play a part. 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
2: With a look at your weather here on Pure Oldies, I'm Grant Ducetto. Today, mostly sunny, very windy and hot, high 95, south winds gusting up to 45 miles per hour. Tonight, showers are likely, along with a chance of thunderstorms, mainly in the evening. Some patchy smoke, a low 59. Tomorrow, patchy smoke in the morning, otherwise partly sunny and much cooler. A slight chance of showers, high 75. North winds up to 15 miles per hour. On Wednesday, mostly sunny, high 79. Southwest winds around 10 miles per hour. For the weather anytime, you can check out Mitchell Now.
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2: With a look at your weather here on Pure Oldies, I'm Grant Ducetto. Today, mostly sunny, very windy and hot, high 95, south winds gusting up to 45 miles per hour. Tonight, showers are likely, along with a chance of thunderstorms, mainly in the evening. Some patchy smoke, a low 59. Tomorrow, patchy smoke in the morning, otherwise partly sunny and much cooler. A slight chance of showers, high 75. North winds up to 15 miles per hour. On Wednesday, mostly sunny, high 79. Southwest winds around 10 miles per hour. For the weather anytime, you can check out Mitchell Now.
3: Did you know that many towns have a Shakespeare Garden? 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

Did you know Armour South Dakota was founded in 1885? 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

0: With a look at your weather here on Pure Oldies, I'm Grant Ducetto. Today, mostly sunny, very windy and hot, high 95, south winds gusting up to 45 miles per hour. Tonight, showers are likely, along with a chance of thunderstorms, mainly in the evening. Some patchy smoke, a low 59. Tomorrow, patchy smoke in the morning, otherwise partly sunny and much cooler. A slight chance of showers, high 75. North winds up to 15 miles per hour. On Wednesday, mostly sunny, high 79. Southwest winds around 10 miles per hour. For the weather anytime, you can check out Mitchell Now.
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3: I'm going up to the ciphers for a look around. Like, the sun hides my eyes, you know?
2: Ooh, what's up there?
3: A star-kissed tuna scout.
2: A star-kissed tuna scout? Hey, how about if I go along?
3: Forget it, kid. He'll never even notice you.
2: Why not?
3: You'd never make the weight. Besides, it ain't what you are, it's who you know that counts. You gotta have connections.
2: You got connections?
3: My brother-in-law. Starkist took him last month. I'm sure he put in a word for me. Yeah, what'd I tell you? They sent for me. All right, cut the comedy.
4: Sorry, Charlie. Only the best tuna get to be Starkist. Insist on Starkist.
3: Tell him Charlie sent you.
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6: From the Mitchell Now News Desk, I'm Morgan McCarthy. Well, families, you could soon have more childcare options following action by the city's planning commission. Commissioners approved 3 in-home daycare applications recently, clearing the way for new or expanded childcare services here in Mitchell. We'll look at it a little bit closer here, with one provider relocating an existing daycare from Mount Vernon to Mitchell. Another is awaiting a final fire inspection before opening. The planning commission also approved plans to replat property near Hitchcock Park, allowing for 5 new single-family homes. Both proposals now move to the Mitchell City Council for that final consideration. Well, from Mother Nature, officials say intense heat and drought have killed more than 1,000 cattle in the northeast part of our state. In South Dakota, we contribute 4.1% of the national cattle inventory, making it a development with wide-scale impact. The drought has taken another step in the wrong direction here in Mitchell. The latest U.S. Drought Monitor reports show that Davidson and Hanson counties are in severe drought after conditions worsened over the past week. There is some encouraging news, though. Heavy rains did fall across parts of eastern South Dakota, and after this week's drought measurements were taken in, cooler than normal temperatures are expected to scoot us into the new week. And a South Dakota soldier who made the ultimate sacrifice will soon be honored with a bridge dedication. The State Department of Veterans Affairs will dedicate the Highway 20 bridge over Irish Creek west of Isabel to U.S. Army Private First Class Vern A. Harris. He'll be honored during a ceremony coming up Saturday, August 15th. State officials say the dedication is part of an ongoing effort to recognize South Dakota's fallen heroes and preserve their legacy for future generations. That's the latest from the MitchellNow.com News Center.
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0: With a look at your weather here on Pure Oldies, I'm Grant Ducetto. Today, mostly sunny, very windy and hot, high 95, south winds gusting up to 45 miles per hour. Tonight, showers are likely, along with a chance of thunderstorms, mainly in the evening. Some patchy smoke, a low 59. Tomorrow, patchy smoke in the morning, otherwise partly sunny and much cooler. A slight chance of showers, high 75. North winds up to 15 miles per hour. On Wednesday, mostly sunny, high 79. Southwest winds around 10 miles per hour. For the weather anytime, you can check out Mitchell Now.
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2: From the Mitchell Now News Desk, I'm Morgan McCarthy. A public health warning has been issued for Lake Mitchell after dangerous levels of blue-green algae were detected in the water. The city saying that testing found elevated levels of the toxin microcystine, and they're urging people to avoid all contact with the lake until conditions improve. Exposure to harmful algae can cause nausea, vomiting, diarrhea, skin irritation, and some other health problems. City officials have not yet identified the cause of the bloom. Well, we may still be soaking up summer vacation, but we go inside the halls to one of Mitchell High School's biggest champions, earning one of the state's highest honors. Athletic Director Corey Adland has been named the state's Athletic Director of the Year. That award recognizes his leadership in improving athletic facilities, supporting coaches and student athletes, and helping guide major projects that have enhanced Mitchell's athletic programs. The recognition adds to several state and national awards that he's received during his career. You can see the full story online with your stop at MitchellNow.com. And the South Dakota State Historical Society is accepting applications for the next round of Deadwood Fund grants to help restore and preserve historic properties across the state. Applications are due October 1st for projects that begin on or after January 1st of 2027. Grants range from $1,000 to $25,000 and require a dollar-for-dollar match. The funds will come from a portion of Deadwood Gaming revenue. And you can always find local headlines, events for the weekend, and plan some family fun online with your visit to MitchellNow.com. And that's the latest from the MitchellNow.com News Center.
3: Time now for today's funeral announcements, brought to you by the Bittner Funeral Chapel.
4: Carolyn Larson, age 87 of Plankton, passed away on Thursday, July 30th, 2026, at her home under hospice care in Plankton. Graveside services will be at 10:30 a.m. Friday, August 7th at Prospect Hill Cemetery in Wesson Springs. Arrangements by the Bittner Funeral Chapel. Leroy S. Adams, age 81, went to his heavenly home Friday, July 31st, 2026. At Avera St. Benedict Hospital in Parkston. Funeral services will be held Thursday, August 6th at 10:30 a.m. at United Brethren in Christ Church in Milltown. Interment will take place at Milltown Cemetery following the service. Following the burial, family and friends are invited to a time of food and fellowship at the KC Hall in Parkston. Visitation will be on Wednesday, August 5th from 5 till 7 p.m. with a 7 p.m. prayer service at the Kane Brothers Funeral Home in Parkston. Darlene Dar Cuppy, age 93 of Wesson Springs, passed away on Friday, July 31st, 2026 at Westcota Manor. Funeral services will be at 10:30 a.m. Tuesday, August 11th at Wesson Springs Methodist Church. Burial will follow at the Restlawn Memory Gardens near Huron. Visitation will be 5 until 7 p.m. Monday, August 10th, also at the church, with a prayer service beginning at 7 p.m. Arrangements by the Nuremberg Basham Funeral Service. Heath Allen Koth, age 54 of Mitchell, passed away peacefully Sunday, July 26, at Avera Queen of Peace Hospital in Mitchell. Funeral services will be 10:30 a.m. Wednesday, August 5th at River Tree Church in Mitchell. Burial will be at Graceland Cemetery in Mitchell. Visitation will be Tuesday from 5 until 7 p.m. at the church. Arrangements by the Bittner Funeral Chapel. Ken Ramirez, age 74 of Forestburg, passed away August 1st, 2026 at his home. Per his request, no service will be held at this time. Arrangements by the Nuremberg Basham Funeral Service. Marie Rydell, age 100 of Wesson Springs, passed away Thursday, July 30th at Westcota Manor in Wesson Springs. Mass of Christian burial will be 10:30 a.m. Tuesday, August 4th at St. Wilfrid Catholic Church in Woonsocket. Burial will follow at the Crow Lake Catholic Cemetery. Visitation will be 5 till 7 p.m. Monday, also at the church, with the prayer service beginning at 6:30 p.m. Arrangements by the Nuremberg Basham Funeral Service.
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2: With a look at your weather here on Pure Oldies, I'm Grant Ducetto. Today, mostly sunny, very windy and hot, high 95, south winds gusting to up to 45 miles per hour. Tonight, showers are likely, along with a chance of thunderstorms, mainly in the evening. Some patchy smoke, a low 59. Tomorrow, patchy smoke in the morning, otherwise partly sunny and much cooler. A slight chance of showers, high 75. North winds up to 15 miles per hour. On Wednesday, mostly sunny, high 79. Southwest winds around 10 miles per hour. For the weather anytime, you can check out Mitchell Now.
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2: Hello there. You know, I've been all around this wonderful world of ours, and in all of this world, nothing else is silly putty. What is silly putty? Well, it's a real solid liquid. If you pull it so, it'll go forever, like taffy. But if you give it a sharp tug, it'll break like a biscuit. Now, when you make silly putty round and drop it, it'll bounce higher than a rubber ball. And here's something else you can do with silly putty. Flatten it, press a picture in your newspaper, lift it, stretch it this way and that, and you'll get something that's really funny. 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You can buy silly putty for $1 wherever toys are sold. And remember, nothing else is silly putty.
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